0: J-WAVE. 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
1: Hi, Sasha-san, Mona-san, and everyone listening to J-WAVE Step 1. This is The Weeknd.

guys. Recently in South Africa, we heard the announcement of artists for one of the biggest annual music festival in Johannesburg, the Joy of Jazz Festival, set to take place in September, which features headliners like Kamasi Washington and Angelique Kidjo. Today's show will celebrate some local artists who will be featured on this year's lineup, and we start with vocalist, composer and trumpeter Sydney Mavundla, who has not been featured on the show before. Sydney released an album called Dirge for Our Fathers in 2024 as a tribute to all those jazz greats who came before him, and this first tune is a beautiful rendition of the instrumental of the title tune. He will be presenting this project at this year's Joy of Jazz Festival.

That was Dirge for Our Fathers by Sydney Mavundla. Up next, we feature the highly talented multi-instrumentalist Mpumi Dlamini, featured on J-Wave for the first time. Mpumi has been performing on the South African music scene for the past 20 years and is a prolific composer, often scoring for television too. His upcoming tune is called Imvuselelo Reimagined from the album Nebula Nomad, released at the end of 2024.

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Our final tune is by another South African great, Bakwem Rubata, who is a composer, saxophonist, and educator who has performed for the past four decades. He released the album Children on the Frontline earlier this year and will perform at the Joy of Jazz Festival later this year. This tune is titled June 16th and remembers all the high school children killed during protests by the apartheid police in 1976. Sounds and Cities from Cape Town, South Africa on J-Wave. I hope you've enjoyed going on this journey with me. Arigato, and thank you to everyone listening. It's been amazing to reach all of you in Japan. This is Atiya Khan, and I'll be back soon with some more music. Peace and love. Thank you.